0: Taylor Swift. Nova is celebrating the release of her new single, Patient Zero, all weekend.
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1: 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That's when I knew that your heart was scarring. Friends to lovers need a part to star in. Like, wait, babe, let me ask your pardon.

Olivia Dean here on Nova. What a talent. I tell you what, the females are dominating this year in the music scene. Because there's a new artist called Adela. She is 22 years old from Slovakia. She looks like such a pop star, like pink hair, and she's so cool. This is a fresh hit from her to the Nova playlist, and I love it. It's called Ain't in LA.

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1: There it is. Brisbane into another Grand Final.
0: Good luck to the Brisbane Lions. 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

song. Move into the sun here on Nova. And now we do 9 minutes of Nova Boy jams with some Nicki Minaj, some Ja Rule, and Will Smith getting jiggy with it.

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2: 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They say what they gonna say. Have a drink, clink, found a Bud Light. Bad bitch like me, it's hard to come by. The Patron, oh, let's go get it down. The sound, oh, yes, I'm in the zone. Is it 2, 3, leave a good tip. I'ma blow all of my money and don't give a

0: the throwback on Nova, but we also love record-breaking fresh hits, which I'm going to play in minutes right now.
1: Ladies and gentlemen,
2: Benson Boone, you and a mate, Japan.
1: My name is Benson Boone.
0: Jacob's in the car calling 132410. Where are we off to?
3: Just driving to golf.
0: Oh, hard life.
3: Hard life.
0: How's your handicap?
3: Let's not talk about it. Top 30 odd.
0: I'll be honest, I know nothing about golf. I was just told to always ask about the handicap, and I don't know anything past that. You could have lied and told me you were Tiger Woods, and I'd believe you. But the trip to Japan for Benson Boone could be all yours.
3: That would be so good. I'm trying to get tickets here and I've struggled, so that would be awesome.
0: Yeah, because he's going to be here in November for the Wanted Man Tour. Leo, are you doing anything fun like Jacob today?
4: Not really at the moment, just hanging out with my dog.
0: Are you kidding me? That is so much more fun than playing golf.
4: I know.
0: let's be honest here. What type of dog?
4: She is a Spoodle.
0: And who's looking after her if you win a trip to Japan?
4: I think my sister will be helping me out with that.
0: Oh, is she going to be upset that she doesn't get to come with?
4: Oh, no, I've got a friend who's also a boonie, so she'll be coming with me.
0: Gotcha. All right, well, good luck, Leo. You are in the running.
4: Thank you.
0: Also, boonie. I think I just learnt that that's what Benson Boone fans call themselves, a boonie. And if you are a mad boonie, let's keep getting you in the running. You can enter online, novafm.com.au and the Nova Player.
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7: 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Got some lights still on flash. Fanukin Road at Windermere Road, Alexandra Hills. Just look out for those. Local motorway getting delays both directions through Ellen Grove with some roadworks this weekend. Got diversions in place and also changed traffic conditions. Slight delays up to the Jindalee Bridge, Centenary Highway. 10-minute delay Bracken Ridge, northbound Gateway Motorway. And further delays at Bruce Highway, North Lakes, right up through Caboolture. If your dog could talk, they'd probably say, "Feed me that food you get from Pet Barn. 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Going to be fine, partly cloudy for Brisbane today, top of 25 degrees. Right now we've moved up to 22. 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

here on Nova and a world favourite. Listen to this. It has topped Mariah Carey's All I Want for Christmas Is You by spending 23 weeks at number one on the Billboard Hot 100. That is wild. Congratulations, Ella Langley. That's huge. Let's play another female artist that is dominating at the moment. Ray, with her two younger sisters. The song Joy does what it says in the title, and I'm playing it after this Avicii throwback.

0: such a beautiful voice. Sienna Spiro, Great Expectation here on Nova. She is performing at the MTV VMAs this weekend. She's also been nominated for Best New Artist, and I reckon she's going to win. You heard it here first. Do you know what else is happening at the MTV VMAs? Taylor Swift is dropping the video clip to her brand new song, Patient Zero. It's with Dakota Johnson and Colin Farrell. This song came out yesterday. It is a brand new song to the playlist, and I'm going to do the honours and press play once we check your news and roads.
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24: 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Getting about a 10-minute delay northbound up through Brackenridge for the Gateway Motorway, and further delays similar from Mango Hill right up through Morayfield for the Bruce Highway. Inbound Riverside Expressway, very busy conditions there. Got a breakdown northbound the M1 Logan Home at the Logan Motorway exit, getting delays also. And delays both directions through Ellen Grove this weekend for the Logan Motorway. Got some ongoing roadworks happening there. Ready for the game this weekend? 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McGregor Homemaker, Kessels Road, McGregor. Going to be fine, partly cloudy for Brisbane today. After a top of 25 degrees, right now we've moved up to 22. 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
23: This is Nova.
26: I'm Marianne Harris. Good morning. 34 Aussies are still missing in Nepal 1 month after a glacier collapse devastated its Tibetan border. Key infrastructure needs to be rebuilt at an estimated cost of over $4 billion. Aid organisations like UNICEF remain on the ground, while specialist Australian teams are assisting with search and rescue efforts. Former Sydney childcare worker Hamish Tait has been hit with an additional 115 charges, bringing the total against him to 444. Federal police allege the 35-year-old abused more than 150 children across a 16-year period. Motorists could face $4 a litre diesel at the pump if the US implements a ban on fuel exports. Modelling suggests the proposed American restrictions would trigger a 50% price hike and could lead to fuel rationing. According to new data, 90% of Aussies head to their local chemist for common medical diagnoses and treatment, prompting calls for them to have more prescribing powers. And the Brazilian men's soccer team have come under fire after being filmed laughing at a traditional welcome to country ceremony in North Queensland.
23: Nova Sport.
26: To sport, and the Sydney Roosters are in their first grand final since 2019. Sydney beating the Dolphins 36-20 in front of over 50,000 at Suncorp Stadium. They'll play the winner of tomorrow's other prelim between the Knights and Penrith Panthers. Around 100,000 fans are preparing to swarm the MCG ahead of the AFL Grand Final today. The Fremantle Dockers take on the Brisbane Lions with history on the line for both sides. A Dockers win would be their first ever premiership, while the Lions are on the cusp of a third straight flag. And Manchester United has been found guilty of 114 financial breaches in the Premier League. And that's the latest from the newsroom.
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0: This is how you know we're ramping up for summer, because there is so much new music out at the moment, like Miley Cyrus, Bass Persuade, that's coming up. And this brand new Taylor, she dropped it yesterday. Patient Zero, friend.

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Miley Cyrus, fresh hit, Bass Persuades here on Nova. She is elevating, not just releasing bangers like this, but also becoming a one-name person. She's now Miley, like Cher, Madonna, Sting, and I love it. Hey, Somba, he's performing at the MTV VMAs tomorrow, nominated for 3 awards, and he's going to be part of a George Michael tribute. I'm so excited to see this.

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1: 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Brisbane into another Grand Final.
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0: Olivia Dean, Baby Steps here on Nova. Such a talent. You know who else is a talent? Benson Boone. That's why we're sending you to see him.
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5: Hi, this is Kirsty.
0: Hi, Kirsty. This is Mel.
5: Hi, Mel. My dog's excited to hear from you too.
0: I was going
5: to
0: say, I thought I heard dogs in the background. Well, who's going to look after them if you win a trip to Japan?
5: I might have to just leave my husband home and take my daughter.
0: What a great idea.
5: Good plan, right?
0: That's a great plan, Kirsty. Good luck.
5: Thank you so much. I appreciate it.
0: Also, plans to watch the 2026 Toyota AFL Grand Final today?
5: Absolutely. Barbie. Party pies all around.
0: Yum, I love

0: Party pies.
1: Plenty of cold beer.
0: Oh my gosh, heaven. Enjoy.
1: Thank you so much.
0: What about you, Alex? Are you going to be watching the game?
2: I am. I can't wait. Pick Kylie.
0: Oh, same. Like when everyone's like, who are you supporting? I'm like, Kylie Minogue.
2: I know. I just can't wait. Like, it's going to be the ultimate.
0: And then we're backing it up with a trip to Japan for Benson Boone.
2: Awesome. Thanks, Mel. Really appreciate it.
0: If I've got my times right, the AFL Grand Final's at 2:30. Kylie Minogue will be taken to the stage between 1 and 1:30. And G Flip is opening for Kylie. So let's get on G Flip. And get pumped up for the granny. Bet on Fire plays next.
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5: 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Getting about a 15-minute delay northbound up through Brackenridge from the Gateway Motorway and further delays to Bruce Highway, Mango Hill, right up through Caboolture. Got a breakdown northbound the M1, Logan Homes at the Logan Motorway exit. Very heavy delays right back through Beenleigh. And if you're heading on down the Gold Coast, delays from Beenleigh all the way through Narang for the M1 at the moment. Police are making Queensland safer. They have an important job to do, so there's no excuse for abuse. Authorised by the Queensland Government of Brisbane. Fairly good day for Brisbane coming up today. Fine, partly cloudy is the forecast. After a top of 25 degrees, almost there. Moved up to 23 right now. 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

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And speaking of fresh hits, yesterday, Taylor Swift dropped 4 brand new songs. 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

0: name. Taylor Swift is on fire. New music and still no photos of her wedding dress. Brand new Taylor is playing. Wants to go check your news and roads.
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11: 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While Gavin blissfully sleeps, this vigilant bird, the ANZ Falcon, is on high alert. Yes, his ANZ Falcon watches for fraud 24/7. 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
22: 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McGregor Homemaker, Kessels Road, McGregor. Getting about a 5-minute delay northbound Brackenridge for the Gateway Motorway and very heavy the Bruce Highway from the Pine Rivers Bridge right up through to Caboolture. Southbound Morayfield, a bit under speed there as well. And got a breakdown northbound the M1 Logan home of the local motorway exit. Heavy delays back through Bean Lee. If you're on your way to the Gold Coast, delays the M1 from Yatala right down through to Helensvale. Whether you're moving, decluttering your home or office, or heading overseas, let Storage King help you start your new chapter. Stuff it, live more. Search Storage King today. And fine, partly cloudy this afternoon for Brisbane. No chance of rain at this stage. Looking for a top of 25, almost there. It's 23 degrees now. 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
24: Hello, I'm Marianne Harris. Millions across the country will tune in to watch Brisbane and Fremantle go head-to-head for AFL supremacy. Brisbane's aiming to secure its place in history with a three-peat of premiership flags, while Fremantle looks to bring home its maiden trophy. Fans are already starting to build at the MCG, one couple even planning to exchange wedding vows outside the gates, wearing their team's colours. An independent council has been launched to push for Australia to adopt domestic AI development. This comes after AI bots bypass security on four government systems. Queensland scientists are working to secure funding for clinical trials after identifying a new way of treating cancer. To so bring facts, 25 women have allegedly been killed in domestic violence-related incidents across Australia this year, with New South Wales recording the highest number of victims. Free emergency vaccinations are being rolled out as South Australia faces its worst measles outbreak in 15 years. And former supermodel Cindy Crawford's son, Presley Gerber, has been farewelled just days after his shock death at the age of 27.
21: Nova Sport.
24: Sport and the Roosters are the first team in the NRL Grand Final after crushing the Dolphins 36-20 at Suncorp Stadium. A performance sending the tricolours to their first Grand Final since 2019. But coach Trent Robinson isn't getting caught up in the stats.
25: It's not about getting in a Grand Final, it's about winning it again. So that's pretty simple and that's what I'm here to do.
24: And the Socceroos in Brazil have drawn 1-1 in the international friendly in Townsville. And you're up to date from the newsroom.
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28: It's Mel Trasina. Hello. Taylor Swift is going to be debuting the video clip to Patient Zero at the MTV VMAs. Colin Farrell and Dakota Johnson star in it. I'm very excited to see it. Let's

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0: It's a double play of Tay Tay on Nova, celebrating brand new music from her. And of course, oh my gosh, do you know that here at Nova we're sending you to Japan to see the one and only Benson Boone?
1: Oh, mate, I am so keen. I've never been to Japan and I've never seen Benson Boone live. It'd be sick.
2: Oh, wow. That would be just like the highlight of my life. Him live would be amazing in Japan. Brilliant.
3: I've always wanted to go to Japan, but not just that. It was just like the Benson Boone just sweetens the deal completely.
4: I feel like I'm going to have a heart attack. I'm freaking out. Like, what an experience to see, like, such a talent in such a beautiful place.
2: Benson Boone me. Boone me up to Japan, baby.
0: I'll get someone in the running in less than 10 minutes. And here is the great man, Benson Boone. Sorry I'm here for someone else on Nova.

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1: Ladies and gentlemen,
2: Benson Boone. You and a mate. Japan.
1: My name is Benson Boone.
0: Who have I got on 13 24 10?
3: It's Avento. I've got two phones going, mine and my husband. How you going?
0: So I take it this is your husband's phone.
3: Yes, and his name is Elvis.
0: Oh, hello. Is Elvis with you?
4: Yeah, I'm here.
0: Oh, my gosh, Elvis, I feel like you're being in a hostage situation right now.
4: I certainly am.
0: Are you a fan of Benson Boone, Elvis?
3: He's not. He's a fan of Japan. I'm a fan of Benson. But Benson Boone, so it's a win-win situation here, my friend.
0: Okay, I get it. I understand. I'll get you both in the running, okay?
3: Oh, you're a star. Thank you. And good luck with Big Brother. I love the commercial.
0: Oh, thanks, Enza.
3: Good luck with that. You'll smash it.
0: Thanks, my friend. And Emily, hello.
5: No way.
0: Yes way.
5: I'm excited. Don't let me get excited for like nothing, though.
0: No. Well, I can't give you the trip, but I can absolutely get you in the running for it.
5: Yay! I'm so excited.
0: As you should be. This is huge. And hello, Kristen.
6: Hi, Mel. How are you?
0: I'm very good. Are you excited for Benson?
6: Yes, very much so. In Japan would be amazing.
0: Ever been to Japan?
6: Yes, I did in April.
0: It's so good, isn't it?
6: It is so good. Like so good.
0: It's worth it. When everyone tells you it's amazing, like it does not disappoint in any way.
6: No, exactly. And the dollar at the moment, the yen to the Australian dollar, oh, you get a lot of sushi and onigiri to that.
0: And egg sandwiches from the 7-Eleven.
6: Exactly. We don't want J-pop or K-pop. We want boonshi.
0: Oh, that's very good. How long did it take you to come up with that?
6: Just
0: there. Oh, wow. That's impressive. I'm going to call you the next time I need, like, a real quick marketing line.
6: Definitely. I'm your girl, Mel.
0: Yeah, love. Hey, you can call. You can also register on the Nova Player or novafm.com.au for your trip to see Benson.
2: Love music.
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Stella Lefty with Boston here on Nova. I saw a reel that compared this song to Noah Kahan's Stick Season. Sounds the same. Now I can't unhear it. But let's get some new music on. Edge of the Earth from The Beaches. From the soundtrack to Off Campus. This song's going out to Hannah and Garrett. Am I right? Hey, they're in production of season 2 and I'm so excited for it. Edge of the Earth from The Beaches. It's a fresh hit and it's coming your way.

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0: What do you think of this? It is a fresh hit here on Nova from Jamie Miller. It's called Baby Doll. I love this. He was a contestant on The Voice UK about 9 years ago, and I just saw a TikTok, I think it was yesterday, where he was saying that he was ready to give up music, and now he's opening up for the Jonas Brothers. Like, so good. I hope that's inspired you to just always keep doing your dreams, following your dreams. Let's go check your roads and play brand new Taylor Swift. She dropped an encore version of her Life of a Showgirl album, 40 songs, and one of those is playing next.
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16: 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Hurry, try them all at Donut King before they go extinct. A multi-vehicle crash now, Bruce Highway southbound just after the Johnston Road exit through Glasshouse Mountains. Delays back up to BOR. Northbound delays building back through towards Alimba. Now, there's also a multi-vehicle crash into the city for Coronation Drive inbound around Skew Street. Look out for a crash on the Logan Motorway eastbound through Tanimura. There's some delays on the Bruce Highway northbound from Kalanga all the way through to Moray Field. 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Showers clearing the Sabo, dropping down to 16 degrees. Fine and sunny tomorrow. Top 27. Right now it's 23 degrees. 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
0: I can imagine that all the Swifties have just been listening to these four songs on repeat. Cleveland, Pink Cloudy, Babylon and Patient Zero all dropped yesterday for her encore version of The Life of a Showgirl. This is Patient

0: Taylor. Nova is celebrating the release of her new single, Patient Zero, all weekend.
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Nova. Got a fresh hit coming up from a Slovakian pop star called Adela, and she's so cool. I love her. I'm obsessed. Ain't in LA is on the way. But first, this song has made Billboard Hot 100 history after spending 23 weeks on the chart. It has been the longest running number one song, kicking off Mariah Carey.

0: Adela, Ain't in LA. It is a fresh hit here on Nova. I love this song so much. It's really cool.
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0: Christy, I've got you in the running for Benson Boone in Japan.
5: That would be amazing. Thank you so, so much.
0: Hello, Felicity.
6: I'm calling you about Benson Boone.
0: Yeah, in?
6: Japan.
0: Thank you. I was like, not in Australia. We're sending you overseas.
6: No, no, no. Yes, amazing.
0: We're sending you to one of the best countries in the world outside of Australia. Trey, do you want in?
7: I want in. Put me on.
0: Who's coming with if you win?
7: All right. I can my son loves Benson Boone, Beautiful Thing, so I think he would want to go.
0: Oh, my gosh. What a great song.
7: No. It's a great song, so definitely.
0: Are the two of you going to get, like, matching onesies, like Benson Boone?
7: Oh, 100%.
0: Yeah, that's what I thought. 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
12: AFL Grand Final performers, the artists and the bands who have performed at the iconic MCG for the AFL Grand Final. Don't worry. I promise it will not feature Meatloaf. We're going completely vegetarian for the next 9 minutes. We are going to start, though, with pop icon Kylie Minogue. Can't get you out.

0: 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I want to take you back to 2017.
1: You want to do a little Bright Side of the Jeff Rewald?
0: When the Killers did an after party at the MCG after Richmond won the AFL grand final and Jack Rewald got on stage and sang Mr. Brightside with the Killers. Iconic.

0: world, Bet on Fire from G-Flip reminds them of Off Campus because the song's from that soundtrack. But for us Aussies, this song will forever remind us of the 2026 Toyota AFL Grand Final. My goodness, it's been a massive 24 hours here on Nova with not just sport, but Taylor Swift dropping the encore to her Life of a Showgirl album, four brand new songs, Cleveland, Pink Clouding, Babylon and Patient Zero. The Patient Zero film clip is going to be debuting at the MTV VMAs and that fresh hit is one of our favourites on Nova and it's playing for you next.
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23: 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A multi-vehicle crash now. Parkinson, Mount Lindsay Highway southbound just after the Logan Motorway with delays building back up onto Beaudesert Road. Also reports in about a crash out through Forest Lake. Logan Motorway westbound before you get to the Wiggery Street overpass. Now there's a multi-vehicle crash still up around Glasshouse Mountains on the Bruce Highway southbound just after the Johnston Road exit. Delays back to BUR. Northbound delays building back through towards Beerburrum. 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Showers clearing, dropping to 16, fine and sunny tomorrow, top of 27, right now it's 22. 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It's Adzi with the latest traffic on Nova 106.9.
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26: Oh, yes. Hello. You're on air with Jermaine. And yes, all weekend we are celebrating brand new Taylor Swift music. It's off a new album, The Life of the Showgirl, The Encore. And let me tell you, Patient Zero, it's smooth and it's soothing for a Saturday afternoon. Let's get it on right now.

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tell you. Song of the summer, I bet ya. That's brand new Ray. It's called Joy. Fresh hits and throwbacks here on Nova. You're on air with Jermaine, a bit of Katy Perry on the way. And we love that freshie from Miley Cyrus, Bass Persuades, all happening after Temper City. This is Self-Aware on Nova.

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0: 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It's happening. It's coming. It's close. And as a country, we love this tune too. Hugh Gel, all of your socials and all of Nova. Moving to the sun in the next 10.
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0: O'Ride for your Saturday here on Nova. You're on air with Jermaine. We're going to keep it going with the fresh hits and throwbacks right after this. We are celebrating the return of Taylor Swift. Her album, The Life of the Showgirl, The Encore, is out now, and her lead single off it, Australia, we're in love with it, Patient Zero. It is smooth, it is soothing, and it's playing in the next 5 minutes, okay? So stay right there. Don't move a muscle. Patient Zero after this.
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23: 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Nice. 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Dramas up around the sunny coast with a nasty crash in the Bruce Highway southbounds closed off now from Caloundra Road through toward Bells Creek Road to Banya. That's got heavy delays back to the Palmview. Northbound delays back to Glasshouse Mountains and diversions southbound via Stevo Way through Glenview and Beerbarum. Already starting to look quite heavy through there as well. Now, there's a breakdown in Murra Reef for the Gateway Bridge southbound right lane before we get to the apex, and a breakdown through Eight Mile Plains, Gateway Extension northbound around Logan Road. 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Showers clearing the Savo, dropping down to 16 degrees, fine and sunny tomorrow. 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
26: Oh, yes. Hello. You're on air with Jermaine. I have been smashing this song on replay for the whole weekend now. It dropped yesterday. If you haven't heard Patient Zero, get ready to hear one of her smoothest and soothing tunes. 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

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You're on air with Jermaine. If you want throwbacks like that, 24/7, the Nova Player app. We've got Nova throwbacks on there 24/7. Let's go back into the freshies and throwbacks. Jane hit us up on the Nova Instagram. You want a bit of Sienna Spyro? I've got Great Expectations lined up in the next two fresh hits time.

0: some great expectations for Sienna Spyro, who's coming to the country in January. Non-stop hits here on Nova. You're on air with Jermaine. Junior's also coming to Australia. Benson Boone, but let's give you an experience a bit more than just Australia. Let's take you to Japan. Let's take you to Japan to see one of the biggest stars in the world, Benson Boone. 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Let's get back into the music in the next 5 minutes and get excited for this guy who's coming here next year. Because I know every time I play Bruno, it's just going to make your weekend just even more better. Let's get On My Soul on in the next 5 minutes. Stay right there, okay?
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0: coming to the country in April. That's Somba, and keep it on Nova for your chance to win tickets to see him live. More fresh hits and throwbacks after this. Have you heard brand new Taylor Swift, the song Patient Zero? It's soothing and it's smooth. It plays after this.
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2: 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Through Drewvale, a breakdown, Logan Motorway westbound around the Beaudesert Road exit, a breakdown in Maraima Downs, Bruce Harbour northbound just after Dolly's Rocks Road with delays back through to Bald Hills. Logan Motorway eastbound still quite busy around Boundary Road in through Carroll Park. Riverside Expressway inbound running slow on the Coronation Drive in through the city. If a new Volkswagen's been sitting on your wish list for a while, now might be your time. 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Today's weather, showers clearing this afternoon, dropping down to 16 degrees. Fine and sunny tomorrow. Reach the top 27 right now, though, 23 degrees. 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It's Anty with the latest traffic up to date. 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
25: All right, you're on air with Jermaine. This song goes out to every person who's had a bit of a heartbreak. And the person that's broken your heart, oh, we sign to other people. This is your anthem. It's Patient Zero. It's so good, and it plays now.

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If you want to hear throwbacks like that 24-7, head to the Nova Player app and get onto Nova Throwbacks, top tier throwbacks on there. Hey, Zara Larsson's coming to the country as soon as next month. Let's get on one of her biggest freshies in the next 10 minutes. But right now, G Flip, supporting Robbie in November.

0: 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You're on air with Jermaine, and I think I know just the trip you need to make it the best year possible. 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I know everyone wants to see Benson Boone. 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Let's go back into the fresh hits and throwbacks. Everyone's going nuts for Tempest City and this epic tune. Because as we're getting into 2027 in just a few months, it's time to be self-aware. Let's get this on in the next five. Stay right there, okay?
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0: I can't tell you how much I love this tune so much. I'm going to share with you something. It's my shower song. Can you believe that? There's something about it that's just so romantic. It oozes summer love. It's called Baby Doll. It's from Jamie Miller. Hey, more fresh hits and throwbacks on after this, like brand new Taylor Swift. Have you heard Patient Zero? It is such a smooth song, perfect for a Saturday afternoon. Patient Zero, brand new Taylor Swift, playing after this.
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23: 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A serious crash at the moment through Yatala has Stanmore Road closed off just between Eldersley Road and Darlington Road. An 8 mile plane's breakdown with the Yonwood southbound before the gateway merge, and a breakdown yet to clear in Drevale. Logan Motorway westbound just around the Bow Desert Road exit. Now, there's also a crash that's coming through now in Salisbury for Orange Grove Road southbound just after Evans Road. 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Showers clearing, dropping down to 16 degrees, fine and sunny tomorrow. Top of 27 right now though, 23 degrees. 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
0: Oh, yeah, that's right. We are celebrating our queen, Tay-Tay. Her new album, The Life of a Showgirl, The Encore, is out now and offered this banger for anyone who's been heartbroken by a lethal heartbreaker. Let's gather around the girls and let's sing this one out loud. I love it so much. It's Patient Zero. Let's play it right now.

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I've still got Jason Derulo fever in my head after seeing him perform at Nova's Red Room. Make sure you check out all the socials. He did so good. We're going to get back into the fresh hits and throwbacks after this. Have you heard Ray's new song, Joy? It's going to be your favorite song of 2026. Believe me, it's happening in three hits time after Sienna's Spyro.

0: brand new Ray. It's called Joy. Fresh hits and throwbacks here on Nova. You're on air with Jermaine. I know the thing that's going to give you so much joy this weekend. Let's get you on a holiday to one of the best destinations in the world. Let's take you to Japan and let's get you to see one of the most joyful artists of 2026. Let's get you to Benson Boone. How does that sound for a 2026 holiday? Here's how you're going to do it, okay? 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Benson Boone live in Japan. Go do that. She's from Texas, I can tell. While I choose more songs to play for your Saturday afternoon, like Ella Langley, who is choosing Texas this Saturday. Epic tune. The whole country loves it. Let's get it on in the next 5 minutes, okay?
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1: 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And this is my fresh hit. 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

0: 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You're on air with Jermaine. By the way, if you let us know what you think about the music we play, we could be giving you an easy $2,000 to win. 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Okay? Nova Nation, your home of dance hits and club classics, is on the other side of this. We've got brand new Cyril. He's done a cover of that song from The Course, Breathless. It's so good.
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0: While Gavin blissfully sleeps, this vigilant bird, the ANZ Falcon, is on high alert. Yes, his ANZ Falcon watches for fraud 24/7. So should a fraudster use Gavin's card details while he snores, his ANZ Falcon will swoop in. ANZ Fraud Protection. 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
24: 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Now, there's a multi-vehicle crash to look out for in Samborine on Waterford-Samborine Road, just near Albert River Place. A multi-vehicle crash in Burpengary, Yulman Road eastbound before you get to the Bruce Highway. Serious crash ongoing in Yatala for Stanmore Road between Eldersley Road and Darlington Road. A breakdown through Mount Ominy on Dandenong Road at the Centenary Highway on and off ramps. 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Hurry, try them all at Donut King before they go extinct. Tonight's weather mostly clear, dropping down to 16 degrees. Fine and sunny tomorrow. Top of 27 right now, though, 20 degrees. 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
4: 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While Gavin blissfully sleeps, this vigilant bird, the ANZ Falcon, is on high alert. Yes, his ANZ Falcon watches for fraud 24/7. 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

to the best night of the week. I'm Dave Kelly, and as usual, I have got some absolute tunes non-stop in the mix. The Pink Panther S on the way for you. Ray, my favourite mix of the year. And let's start with a

thing is to rework old tunes from back in the day, and someone else has gone done it there with Ace of Base. It's the Sergio Villanueva remix. I've probably said that completely wrong. Massively offensive. I'm so sorry, but I tried. This is Nova Nation. Saturday night. How are you? I'm Dave Kelly. Thank you so much for listening. Just awesome tunes in the mix all night long. Ariana Grande's coming up and a bit of old school from Benny Benassi. This is not a drill. We're playing Satisfaction in the next 15 minutes. But first, Shakira.

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1: Push me and then just hurt me till I can get my satisfaction.

It's about 2 months, maybe 2.5 months. October, he's here at the end of November. We've got a bit of September to go as well. It's not too long, it's getting closer. Harry Styles and American Girls, it's Nova Nation. We are non-stop in the mix. Soundtracking the best night of the week for you. I'm Dave Kelly. I mean, what are you doing? Are you chilling tonight? Is it a night out for you? Are you working? Oh, no. Well, listen, stay with me for some more tunes non-stop in the mix. Maroon 5 mashed up with BB Rex coming soon. First, though, a great bit of old school from Janet and Luther.

0: They're turning into one of the biggest artists on the planet at the minute, aren't they? Hit after hit. That is a bit of K-pop for you. Cat's Eye and Animal remixed on Nova Nation. Hey, Saturday night, I'm Dave. Thank you for listening. So, listen, I'm taking the next hour off, but I'm leaving you in the super capable hands of one of our Nova Nation residents. We get some of the world's biggest DJs and producers stopping off every Friday and Saturday. And on Saturday nights at 9 o'clock, it's the turn of You Stay. She's in the mix for the next 60 minutes with an awesome set coming next on Nova Nation.
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19: Big thank you to You Stay once again. An awesome set. The soundtrack of Nova Nation residency. All right, now there you got me, Dave Kelly, back on the radio in the mix. with some absolute tunes you can sing along to. Got some Bastille coming up for you. Teddy Swims in a second. And we start with Tame Impala's Rack.

unless you're working tonight. I apologise. Listen, on the way for you soon, I've got Michael Gray and The Weeknd. Great song. First, though, so popular, this. It's Teddy Swims, Mr. Know-It-All.

Michael Gray, The Weeknd. It's a great version, isn't it? Hey, we're non-stop in the mix for your Saturday night. It's Nova Nation, but if you like all these sort of dancey tunes, don't forget, Nova Nation, not just a show,

0: 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What's not to like? Go check it out now as I start another half an hour non-stop in the mix. This time with Alex Warren, next.
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don't like a little bit of sing-song stuff on a Saturday night? Yeah? Love it. The Killers, Mr. Brightside. Bet you didn't think you're going to hear that in the mix today, did you? Nova Nation on the best night of the week. Adrian, I'm Dave. Thank you so much for listening. Coming up for you soon, I'm going to get on that another record and talk to you because, well, it's brilliant. But first, Sabrina Carpenter.

0: chatting all over the world as well. Another And Talk to You. Nova Nation in the mix. How you doing? I'm Dave. How's your Saturday night going? I mean, what is it for you? Is it a kind of Saturday where you're like, right, let's get out, let's get on it? Is it a Saturday where you're like, oh, I just want to stay in. I'm just glad I've not got to work. I got through the week. But whatever it is, we appreciate you having us on. I've got the final hour of tonight's Nova Nation coming up for you. Old school Destiny's Child in there. And it all starts with the Pink Pantheress. Next.
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0: Right, here we go with the final hour of tonight's Nova Nation. Absolute tunes, non-stop in the mix to get you in the mood for whatever you're doing. Coming soon, Harry Styles, a bit of a mashup from Dr. Dre and old school Destiny's Child. I mean, does it get any better? Let's start with a Pink Pantheress remix.
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listening. I got some old school Bruno Mars coming up for you, and Hugel mashed up with Eric Prydz in the next 15 minutes. After some David Guetta. Here's what I love about David Guetta. He has like tunes that are in the charts, and he has tunes that are bubbling up.

0: vocal, Uncinate, over the top of Eric Prydz's piano. I think we're going to call it Piano to the Sun. Yeah. At Nova Nation, Saturday night with me, Dave. I've got one more mix of the show to go. Old School Chemical Brothers in there, and Ariana Grande is next.
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21: 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They

Knew It, I Knew You. Nova Nation in the mix on the best night of the week. Adrian, I'm Dave. It's the final mix of the show, so I hope you're enjoying it. Got some Olivia Rodrigo on the way and Shakira. First, though, another little cheeky matchup from the Kings of Tomorrow and Liquid.

0: It was one of the first commercially released mashups, wasn't it? Because they didn't know what to do with it. They were like, well, how do we license that? It's two songs. They did it in the end, and this was the version that came out. The Stun Masters and The Ladyboy Is Mine on Nova Nation. Hey, dude, I'm Dave. I hope you've enjoyed the tunes for the past 3 hours. Been on the decks, been matching the biggest hits around. I genuinely love doing this show. I'm good. It's finished for the week. But I am back on your radio next Saturday night, 8 o'clock, more the same. Enjoy what's left of your weekend.
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Let's get the party started. 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

0: 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And Susie O'Neill.
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19: 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The Houghton Highway Bridge southbound is closed off just between Clontarf and Brighton. Southbound traffic is currently being diverted via two of the northbound bridge lines. Hornibrook Esplanade closed off as well just between Houghton Highway and Oxley Avenue, and roadworks up through Jindalee. Cinnamon Road outbound off-ramp closed off from the Centenary Highway. 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Today's weather, fine and sunny, top of 27. Possible showers tomorrow, top 25, currently 13 degrees. 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It's Adzi with the latest traffic on Nova 106.9.
20: Happy Sunday, it's Molly Rose here with you, serving up your fresh hits and throwbacks. If you're awake this early on a Sunday, I feel like you've already won the week. Like, we can just tick it off, right? I want to kick this hour off with G Flip, who performed at the AFL Grand Final yesterday. I'm dead. What a show. This is Bet on Fire on Nova. Yeah.

0: on Nova for your Sunday morning. Oh my gosh, I love that. He's so fresh. He's 22 years old, grew up on the East Coast. A lot of people are saying Kid Laroi vibes, and I kind of feel that. Let's play more of him. Hey, after the break, another artist we are loving here at Nova. You might have heard of her. Olivia Rodrigo's fresh hit Stupid Song is going to play after the break right here on Nova.
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0: two arias this week. It's the Kid Laroi on Nova for your Sunday morning. One is for Song of the Year, a Coldplay, which is great. And he's also nominated for that Uber Eats ad that he did. I don't know if you remember it. It's him dressed as an older version of himself, which he has actually come out and said was so weird to film. So good luck, Kid Laroi. Another band from Australia that picked up 8 ARIA noms is Tame Impala. They're going to play after the break here on Nova. Music.
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6: 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To have your say on the proposed new laws, search Breach Bail, Go to Jail. 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

0: Justin on Nova for your Sunday morning. Have we all recovered from yesterday's Kylie concert?
1: The 2026 AFL Grand Final, whatever you want to call it. My name is Molly Rose. I was obsessed. It was phenomenal. I want to watch it again and again and again. So let's get Kylie on after the break right here on Nova.
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Ricky Lee for your Sunday morning. After 7, I want to play you the latest from Miley Cyrus. I'm obsessed with her new album, Bass Persuades. The lead single is so good. It's going to play in minutes. But first, let's head to your Nova newsroom and get your latest headlines.

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4: 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Through Stratton, there's some debris now for the Gateway Extension northbound just after Illawena Street. The triathlon's on today at Pelican Park through Woody Point. Houghton Highway Bridge southbound is closed off until midday, just between Clontarf and Brighton. Southbound traffic currently being diverted via the northbound bridge, but also Hornibrook Esplanade's closed off between Houghton Highway and Oxley Ave. Roadworks in Indooroopilly, Walter Taylor Bridge currently closed off now until 11 o'clock this morning. 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Today's weather, fine and sunny. Top 27. Possible showers tomorrow. Top 25. Right now it's 14 degrees. 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
20: Nova. I'm Marianne Harris. Good morning. The cold, wet and windy conditions didn't dampen the AFL Grand Final action yesterday, with both Brisbane and Fremantle vying for victory. But it was the Lions who proved to be the strongest of teams, with a comeback for the ages. They trailed by 17 points late in the game, only to kick the final four goals to record a hat-trick of Grand Final triumphs. The final score 96-89. OpenAI has revealed its rogue agents have interfered with the websites of dozens of organisations around the world. This comes days after it was revealed one of its bots hacked into an Australian government portal containing Medicare data. An extensive review is underway. The family of the New South Wales Police Constable killed in a car crash while responding to a job have visited the scene of the accident in Sydney as tributes continue to flow. Mia Lay had been in the job just 16 months. Overseas, and hundreds of thousands of people have cheered and greeted Pope Leo in the centre of Paris for a giant open-air mass. And Lionel Richie is returning to his role as a judge on American Idol after recently undergoing a heart procedure.
15: Nova Sport.
20: To sport, and the stage is set for the prelim final between the Panthers and the Knights this afternoon. The winner will take on the Roosters in the grand final next Sunday. And recapping, Brisbane have made an incredible feat to win the AFL grand final. Lachie Neal has thanked the team for the best 8 years of his life after bowing out of the Lions as a three-time premiership winner. And that's the latest from the newsroom.
15: Now, this is Nova.
21: Happy Sunday. It's Molly Rosie with you, serving up your fresh hits and throwbacks. Sarah's got in touch and DM'd me saying she is dying at the thought of school holidays. So please put on Miley Cyrus. Your wish is my command.

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0: Conrad Sewell on Nova for your Sunday morning. I want to play you a song I'm obsessed with after the break. It's from Sienna Spyro. She's performing at the VMAs tonight for the first time, and she's also up for Best New Artist. I hope she wins. Let's get her on next here on Nova. Fresh hits, fresh hits and throwbacks.
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0: Monday morning. My name is Molly Rose. The Aria noms dropped this week. Woodrow missed out this year, but I'm sure we'll see him on the red carpet. An artist that didn't is Vance Joy. I want to play him for you after the break, right here on Nova. 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

0: Buffs on Nova for your Sunday morning. Do you have a party parent? If the answer's yes, Jace, Lauren and Clint want to hear from you next. They're on for your weekend brekkie.
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21: 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Now, the triathlon is ongoing at the moment out through Woody Point and Pelican Park. The Houghton Highway Bridge southbound is currently closed until midday between Clontarf and Brighton. Southbound traffic is being diverted via the northbound bridge. Hornibrook Esplanade also closed off between the Houghton Highway and Oxley Ave. Now, there's roadworks in Jindalee. Cinnamon Road up and off-ramps closed from the Centenary Highway. Local motorway eastbound, a little thick now around Formation Street through Carroll Park. Catch all the football action on Paramount Plus when the CommBank Socceroos take on Brazil this Tuesday, 7:30 p.m. live and exclusive only on Paramount Plus. Fine and sunny today, top 27. Possible showers tomorrow, top 25. Right now it's 16 degrees. 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
23: Good morning, I'm Marianne Harris. The Brisbane Lions are celebrating their grand final win where they pulled off an almost impossible comeback to complete a historic premiership three-peat. Kicking four goals in the final 4 minutes brought smiles to their faces and tears to the eyes of the Dockers. The final score 89-72. Prime Minister Anthony Albanese is reiterating the need for a global response to artificial intelligence as OpenAI reveals dozens of third parties have been hacked by rogue agents. Federal senators are now demanding the chief executive appear before a parliamentary inquiry. The federal government says Australia's fuel stocks remain solid despite the ongoing difficulties due to the Middle East conflict. There are currently 42 days' worth of petrol in reserve. Residents in Gippsland in Victoria were shaken last night as a magnitude 3.9 earthquake was recorded. There have been no reports of damage. Overseas in Bangkok has been declared a disaster zone after days of continuous heavy rain causing widespread flooding in parts of the Thai capital. And Pope Leo has begun a 4-day visit to France, hoping to draw attention to his appeals for peace at a time of war and for greater reflection as AI questions the very essence of what it means to be human.
0: Nova Sport.
23: To sport, in the Sydney Roosters are the first NRLW side to advance to the grand final after knocking down the Raiders 20-10 in the prelims. Today the Panthers and the Knights will battle it out for a spot in the finals next week. Recapping, the Brisbane Lions have been crowned AFL Immortals after their blockbuster premiership clash against Fremantle. Over 100,000 fans flocked to the MCG to watch the action. And Mercedes F1 driver George Russell has won the Azerbaijan Grand Prix. Oscar Piastri's missed out on a podium with a lock-up sending him from 3rd to 14th. And that's the latest from the newsroom.
22: Turn it up!
0: This
22: is Jace, Lauren and Clint.
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25: Good morning, everyone, and welcome to your Sunday.
26: Is everyone feeling okay after the AFL Grand Final?
25: Oh, look.
26: I mean, huge day. Huge day for Melbourne. Huge day for WA. Huge day for Queensland.
25: Mm-hmm. Huge headache.
27: Hey. How good was Kylie Minogue?
26: Oh. Spitting around.
27: How quiet.
25: Hey, coming up, guys, our very own Lauren's got Uber dramas.
27: Yeah, I mean, my Uber driver required an Uber driver.
26: Oh,
27: there was a situation.
25: Okay, we'll get to that. And coming up next, we're going to answer the question, do parents still party? Clint's like, I'm about to have a baby. I hope they do. First though, this is Alex Warren and Fever Dream.
26: My favourite.
25: Right across Australia, it's Weekend Breakfast on Nova. You've got Jace, Lauren and Clint.

0: Good morning. Thanks for joining us for your Sunday. This is Weekend Breakfast. You've got Jace, Lauren and Clint on Nova.
1: How about this? Gen Zers, or Z, whichever way you say it, you know, they're counting their steps. They're doing funny things like, you know, yoga, Pilates. An article in the Herald Sun caught my attention because she makes the point. She says, two Saturdays ago after watching the races, some friends and I were still up at 1 a.m. belting out 1980s Aussie rock bangers at top volume.
2: Right.
0: Yeah.
1: Where the kids, you know, 17, 18, 19, 20, were in bed, 9 o'clock, didn't go out, got up, did Pilates the next morning.
2: Yeah, I know. I've been at friends' houses where the kids are like, Mum and Dad, can you turn it down? I want a good night's sleep. I've got footy in the morning.
0: Sedesh's 40th the other week. Like, it finished, I think, at like 11-ish.
2: Mm-hmm.
0: We're like, right, let's go. Where are we going next? Mm-hmm. And all the kids that were in the bars around the place were heading home, so everything was closing.
1: Really?
0: I was like,
2: kids don't know how to do it anymore.
0: No, I'm like, come on,
2: they got
0: we're
2: no
0: launching.
2: Stamina.
1: So what you're saying is old people have become so young and young people have become so old.
2: Well, they're just more health conscious, I think.
1: Well, yeah. Yeah,
2: I wasn't. When I was 19, I was not getting up to go to Pilates on Sunday morning.
1: It's been a shift.
2: No.
0: Hey.
1: Yeah.
0: Can we hear from the kids?
1: Oh, the kid, you sounded so old saying that.
2: But you mean like 18-year-olds?
0: Yeah. Like teenagers, early 20s, 13, 24, 10. Do your parents
2: go harder than you?
0: Do they like to party?
1: Oh, yeah.
0: Have you had to pick Mum up from the club instead of?
2: My dad's birthday. And I was like, all right, we've got to go. The baby needs to go to sleep, my niece. And when we were all leaving, I was like, Daddy, are you going to stay and sit in the bar and have...
0: Did he stay?
2: We was like, I'll have a glass of wine. It's 8:30.
0: Good on him.
2: Mind you. He was in his bar to Julie. We're like, you guys are boring.
0: Should have rang me. I would have come
2: like,
0: down, Bobby.
2: Oh, my God, we are boring. Well, the kids are boring.
0: Yeah. 13, 24, 10 is our number.
2: Do your parents party harder than you do?
0: Yeah. Give us a call. 13, 24, 10. Partying parents. Are they out there?

0: Good morning, right across Australia. This is Weekend Breakfast on Nova. You got Jace, Lauren and Clint.
1: 13, 24, 10, we're asking, do you have a party parent, right? Like Cam, do you have a party parent, Cam?
2: Yes, I do. My dad is a police officer, so we have gigantic police parties for birthdays, and they go till like 4 or 5 in the morning. And then there's me that's like, I don't live at home, but like I go home at like 9 o'clock and I'm tucked in bed.
3: Oh my.
0: And who's going to stop them?
1: Exactly.
0: They're the cops.
3: Well,
0: the
3: cops
0: are
3: going to
0: ring.
2: They're already there. You can't call them.
3: Giant police parties. Do the police party hardy?
2: They do party. They party like there's no tomorrow.
3: Oh my God.
0: Well, they just run around the backyard.
3: Good on them. They should let their hair down every now and then. Yeah.
1: Handcuffs.
3: Good night for crime.
0: Oh, yes. Taser me.
3: Ali, good morning. How old are you?
4: I'm 29.
3: Okay, and tell us about your parents.
4: Well, my mum is 60, dad's 67, and they party so hard. I'm the one that drives them. I'm the one that gets the photos of where they are in
3: Amazing.
4: The middle of the night.
3: Amazing.
4: Mum's got a 3-litre bottle of margarita mix in the fridge with her. A sensor on it.
3: Hang on, wait, she's got a 3-litre margarita mix in the boot?
4: In the fridge.
0: In the fridge.
4: And it's got a dispenser on it, so it's ready to go at all times.
3: She can just have a margie when she wants.
0: Supportable fridge
3: preparation.
0: In the boot.
1: Good on her.
3: She's able to prepare.
1: Yeah.
4: Backed up for when that one runs out.
3: Oh, she's got a backup one too. Oh, that is so good. Where do you get that? I'd like one of those in my fridge.
0: Costco.
4: I don't know.
0: That'd be a Costco job.
4: Saying thank you for your order, and he said, oh, well, I'll thank you again by buying more. So.
3: Yeah, good on your mum and dad. Good on them.
1: Mm.
3: And then do you have to deal with their hangovers in the morning?
4: Yeah, and it's... like I'm the adult in
3: this
4: situation.
3: Yeah, come on, Ali, don't get us KFC, would you? What's the point of having kids if they can't go and pick you up a triple zinger burger on a Sunday morning? That's amazing.
0: I'll lie on the couch and go, just pat Daddy's head for a little bit, will you? And then we'll go to the park.
1: And just pass the Nexium.
3: Angie, good morning. How old are you?
5: 14.
3: And your parents are party animals, are they?
1: Angie.
5: Yes. Sometimes she'll go out and she doesn't, you know, she tells me randomly on the night, like, I'm going out. And I'll be like, where? And she'll be like, oh, it's my friend's party. And then she'll come back drunk.
0: Oh, man. Do you need to sit her down and have a chat with her?
1: Do you cook your own dinner?
5: I do sometimes, yeah.
3: Does she ever, because I've been with friends who have done this, who have been sitting there having a little glass of champagne and gone, oh, my God, I haven't organised a kid's dinner. And then they call and go, now, what would you like on Uber Eats, style?
5: Oh, absolutely. That's her.
0: Yeah.
3: That's great, though, isn't it?
0: Yeah, we do that on a weekend here and there.
1: It's what's a treat for the kids.
3: What's the latest she's ever got home, Angie?
5: I think like 2 a.m.
3: Yeah, get it, Mom.
1: Yeah.
3: Wow. And is she cranky the next morning?
5: Absolutely.
3: Does she tell you to keep your voice down?
5: Yep.
3: Yeah. Yeah, that'll do it.
1: Oh, you'll be like her one day.
3: That's funny. Alyssa. She just randomly drops it in. Oh, I'm going to a friend's party. Like she hasn't been planning it for weeks. No, Angie, that's what happens. We just get invited last minute. Or last minute.
0: We'll watch that movie tomorrow night, Tal.
3: Yeah, Tal.
0: Yeah. Feel free to have a friend over.
1: Hey, Alyssa.
6: Hi.
1: Hey, okay, so how old are you?
6: I'm 21.
0: Oh, my God, you sound like you've got the parent voice on already.
1: Is it your parents?
6: It's my dad.
1: Yeah, right.
3: Do you still live at home?
6: I actually just moved out like 2 weeks ago.
3: Was that because dad parties too hard?
6: It's actually not the reason, but maybe it was a contributing factor. I didn't realise.
3: All right, what does dad do?
6: So he's got like 2 best mates, and he sees them every single Wednesday and Saturday night. Wednesday night, they go to the pub, get like a Palmer at Sporting Globe, and
0: that's
6: they play
0: great.
6: Darts.
0: Yep.
3: Yep.
6: And then on a Saturday night, they go to one of their places, they go to the garage, and they just drink beers and have maybe a couple brownies, and then play darts and just hang out.
3: They're in a baking club.
0: Baking club. Yeah.
6: They're big baking fans.
1: Okay.
6: I love to cook.
1: Okay.
0: I like cooking too.
1: Oh, yeah, you should.
0: Maybe I should join them for dart and bake night.
3: Do you like chocolate brownies on a Saturday night?
6: You'll probably have a great time, Jace.
0: I'll bring my apron.
3: Well, you're probably the same age as them. Seriously, you could go and meet Alyssa's dad down at the Sporting Club for some darts. No. They're probably the same age, Alyssa. You'd be surprised.
0: I got the pool club.
1: Alyssa, do they tend to get hungry late in the night?
6: Oh, gotcha. They're on the Uber Eats.
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0: 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Hello.

0: It's hard to say that I'd rather stay awake when I'm asleep, because my dreams are bursting at the seams.
1: It is Jace, Lauren and Clint. This is Weekend Breakfast on Nova.
2: Friday night was diabolical. We were going to go out for dinner with some friends on Friday night, just girls' dinner. And then we all, Friday afternoon, we're like, this is horrendous.
1: Yeah,
2: we want to get
1: it.
2: In Ubers, go to the city. We were like, let's just have a night in.
3: Together or separate?
2: At my house. Right. Just three girlfriends.
4: Yours is the perfect place for it.
2: Sit by the fire.
4: That fire is immense.
3: It'll get you.
2: Our house is a really cozy house.
3: It'll get you. You're not leaving.
4: The bills will get you.
3: Both. Yeah, the bill will get you. The fireplace. It rips through the gas.
2: And it was not like a look nice dinner. It was like, come over. We're going to have girl dinner. Paul was out. So it was like girl dinner. Ugg boots if you want.
4: Great.
2: And then I thought, we'll just get some takeaway. And we were like, we'll just have what girls call girl dinner. Cheese.
4: Oh, charcuterie.
2: Cured meat. Charcuterie.
3: Oh, yep.
2: Some snacks. Sit around. Have a laugh. Have some wine.
3: No pillow fight.
2: And then it got to... There was no pillow fighting.
3: Okay.
2: So we decided to do that. It was quite late. And I was like, oh, I've got to have a shower. Blah, blah, blah. I'd been at the gym. And I just thought, I'm just going to order from this great little deli, just order some snacks.
4: Great. Right.
2: I'll get some cheeses.
3: Yep.
2: I was like, it's pouring with rain outside.
3: Forget driving there.
2: Friday night traffic. I was like, I'm just going to order it.
3: Support small business.
2: Get it delivered.
4: Yeah. Good on you.
2: Someone can pick it up on their little scooter.
3: Yep.
2: Sure, they'll be thrilled to drive in the rain. Anyway, turns out, get out of the shower. I'm like, I thought that would have been here by now. Still hadn't arrived. I look at the app and I'm like, oh. Because it said it had been picked up. And I was like, oh, he's gone straight past my house.
3: So he's taken the cheese home.
2: Yeah, but a job was still open. So I messaged him saying, hey, mate, just checking you've got the right address.
3: I'm sure they love that.
2: Because I noticed you've just driven past my house. And he said, oh, yeah, I'm so sorry. I went in to pick up your things and I came out and my car had been towed.
4: Oh, so...
2: You know how I didn't want to go because it's got a clear way out the front?
4: Oh, he's
2: pulled up in the clear way.
3: So he's come out with a little bag of groceries and it's gone.
4: And there's nowhere to go.
2: No car. So he's in an Uber with my cheese and charcuterie going to pick up. He said, I'm just going to go and get my car.
3: For the impound.
2: And then I'll drop groceries.
4: The Uber Eats driver is
2: in an Uber with
4: trying
2: my
4: to get
2: groceries.
3: He should get a discount on the Uber at least.
2: So I was like, this guy's kidding. He's taking me for a ride here. Job's still open. So I'm tracking. This is at like 4, maybe 5 o'clock now. And so I'm still tracking him. Now, I've been to the depot where your car goes if it gets towed because my car had been towed. So I'm watching him and I'm like, oh, yep, he's all the way, still going. I'm like, he's either taking my cheese for a night with his mates or his car has seriously been impounded. So Paul's like, this could only happen to you. You've got to be kidding. So I'm tracking him and he stops at the impounding place. I'm like, oh, no, he's definitely there. Still with my cheese and groceries.
3: Lucky it wasn't hot food.

0: the impound at the at yeah, wherever yeah. they take the cars. And then I was like, so I sent a message saying, hey, bro, did you get your car back? He's like, still waiting to get my car. Because you can be there for hours because everyone's cars get towed at the same time.
1: Yeah, right.
0: So everyone's there trying to get them out on a Friday night before the weekend. And then he goes, got it, on my way to you now. This is now 7 o'clock. I ordered it at 4.
1: Oh, you would have been there.
0: And I'm imagining this guy going, this has just cost me $500 yeah. to drop this silly woman's cheese and charcuterie for a
2: He's
0: Friday night.
2: The presser would be hot.
0: And I say to Paul, I feel so bad. He's so dedicated. He's coming back towards us. So I was like, when he drops it, I'm going to give him a huge tip and pay for part of the car being impounded. Like,
2: oh
0: I'll pay
2: God,
0: for half.
2: Oh, you're so nice.
0: Well, I was like, that's an expensive. He would have. Imagine how much it would have cost.
1: What a roller coaster! Because she would have been swearing his name an hour earlier.
0: No,
1: and now,
0: we were laughing. We were laughing, right. But I was like, the poor guy. So Paul's like, you know what? Once he drops it off, we'll give him a huge tip and pay for it. Anyway, so we follow him. He comes all the way back into my street. I'm like, oh my God, he's here. Our friends were laughing.
1: Yep.
0: We were very hungry, mind you. We're laughing. I'm like, oh my God, he's finally here. What a legend! It's taken him 4 hours to get this chase to us, but he's here. He got out the front of the house. I walked out. He said he dropped it off and he just took off. Never dropped the cheese. So he never got his tip.
2: Hang
0: he
2: on.
0: Just took it.
2: So where's the cheese?
0: He's obviously gone, well, this has cost me $400 and 4 hours of my
1: so
0: time.
1: He's,
0: I'm
1: he's
0: just
1: going to
0: take this
1: I'm
0: myself
1: here.
0: For dinner.
1: Are you sure it's on the neighbours?
0: No, I was out the front and he just...
1: You saw him drive past?
0: Drove past.
1: Did he beep and wave?
0: No. Just so he could obviously say he dropped it off because he went down the street. And it's sure he got a free dinner, but I was going to pay for his car being impounded.
2: I am perplexed.
0: So I never got my cheese. He got a $400 fine, but he got a free cheese charcuterie board.
2: What did the girls eat?
1: I would have.
0: We ordered pizzas.
2: Oh, that's much better for you.
1: Have the pizzas arrived?
0: Yeah, we gave Uber Eats around too.
1: Yeah, gotcha.
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22: 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McGregor Homemaker, Kessels Road, McGregor. And there's some delays building up in through Clontarf and Woody Point this morning due to the triathlon. Houghton Highway Bridge southbound is closed off between Clontarf and Brighton. Southbound traffic is currently being diverted via the northbound bridge this morning. Hornibrook Esplanade remaining closed as well between the Houghton Highway and Oxley Avenue. Looking good so far for the M1 southbound from Brizzy through to the GC. There are major track closures this school holidays on the Beenleigh and Gold Coast lines. It's all part of building a better rail network. Plan ahead at translink.com.au. Fine and sunny, top of 27 today. Possible showers tomorrow, top 25. Right now it's 20 degrees. 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
23: I'm Marianne Harris. Good morning. Tech giant OpenAI has revealed its automated agents have breached dozens of websites, including ones controlled by the US government. This comes just days after the Australian government revealed a Medicare breach. Friends and family of Constable Mia Lay, killed on the way to an alleged stolen car, have gathered at the scene of the accident in Sydney to pay their respects. This comes as tributes continue to flow for the 20-year-old, who'd only been in the job for 16 months. Victoria is likely to adopt Jack's Law no matter who wins November's state election. This will give police the power to search anyone in public for weapons. Overseas and peace efforts in the Middle East have again stalled after Donald Trump rejected a new proposal from Iran to reopen the Strait of Hormuz in exchange for the lifting of American sanctions and a ceasefire. And a crocodile expert wants a removal zone to be extended to Rockhampton, where the croc-infested Fitzroy River catchment will host both the rowing and canoe spring events for athletes in the 2032 Olympics.
21: Nova Sport.
23: To sport, and the Penrith Panthers are gearing up to take on the Newcastle Knights this afternoon. In AFL, Brisbane coach Chris Fagan's weighing up whether or not to retire after guiding his AFL side to its 3rd premiership in a row. The Lions defeated Fremantle by 7 points in front of over 100,000 fans at the MCG. The Wallaroos have overcome a 10-5 deficit at halftime to win their Global Series clash with Scotland 30-10. And in the NBL action, the Adelaide 36ers will take on the Cairns Taipans and Sydney will play Illawarra. And that's the latest from the newsroom.
3: Jase, Lauren and Clint.
6: Jase, Lauren and Clint
3: on Nova.
1: Good morning. Welcome to your Sunday, everybody.
0: Keep your voices down. Everyone had a big final day.
1: Sorry.
0: It's very early on a Sunday.
1: What are we? The start of school holidays in some parts of the country and midway through for others.
0: Yeah, that's right. But it's unanimous that everyone's on holidays now.
1: Yes. Yeah.
24: And NRL Grand Final next weekend as well. So there's even more for the rest of the country to celebrate next weekend.
0: Good. I love this time of year.
1: I know, it's great. Hey, coming up on the show, we are going to be talking cars. How old's yours and is it still going?
0: Plus, I've got an issue with a cleaner. Oh. Cleaners do an amazing job. But when they go pear-shaped, they go pear-shaped.
1: Yep. You still doing cashy jobs for yours?
24: Oh, yeah. No.
0: Is yours still taking her clothes off to clean the shower?
1: Oh, yeah. What's
24: that
1: to go with that?
24: Once
0: that you walked in on. She's naked in the shower all the time cleaning the windows.
24: Well, you know what? She
0: dedication.
24: Loves it.
0: Dedication to her craft.
1: Hey, this dropped late Friday. Patient Zero. It is brand new Taylor Swift and it is on the air now. It's Weekend Breakfast. Jase, Lauren and Clint on Nova.

0: This is Weekend Breakfast on Nova. Welcome to your Sunday. You've got Jace, Lauren and Clint.
1: Hey, something's happened with petrol cars. So I know that you're like an environmental warrior.
2: Well,
1: you
2: look,
1: have an electric car.
2: We've got two family cars. One is a Tesla. As you know, I love my Tesla.
1: Yeah, you're Tezzy.
2: Don't at me, people who hate Elon Musk.
1: Someone got up me the other day because they're like, it's not Tesla, it's Tesla.
2: Tesla. I've got a Tesla. And then we've got like a big truck, which is a big diesel truck.
1: Oh, so you're sort of countering one with the other.
2: Yeah, it's exactly right. It's a bit yin and a bit yang.
1: I'm doing my bit for the environment and then you get in the other one and you're like.
2: Well, I also just love the Tesla. It's like driving a golf cart.
1: Yeah.
2: Just fangs.
1: Well, I've got a bit of news about petrol cars, and that is that sales of petrol cars are actually plummeting all of a sudden. Or you could say that sales of electric and hybrids are going through the roof.
2: There's also so many more cars, like the new cars coming in from China.
1: Because
2: I think
1: like
2: it's
1: the BYD. Build your dream.
2: Yeah. And there's all those electric cars coming in because they're too expensive to go to America with the tariffs. Is that right?
1: So now internal combustion engine cars, which I believe is code for petrol. Drop more than 11.
2: Wait, sorry. What did you call
1: internal combustion engine ICE cars. Is that petrol? It must be.
2: Yes.
1: Down by 11%. But how's this? By the end of 2027, petrol cars could be less than 50% of the market.
2: Really?
1: That's astonishing.
2: Well, it makes sense. But what happens when everyone gets home at the same time and plugs their cars in?
1: Oh.
2: Like how? The power grid's
1: going to melt down. Yeah. We can't have that. What if you're operating your Christmas lights at the same time?
2: Well, heaven help.
1: You're in stride.
2: We all know people putting their trays up early.
1: So does that mean, so I'm in the market for a new car at the moment.
2: I got picked up in an electric Uber the other day. And? But it was a BMW i something. I asked the guy and I was like, this is.
1: i30?
2: Schmicko.
1: Yeah, right.
2: I need half and half because I forget to charge it and then it's a real pain.
1: Do you know Ubers that are like flash Teslas or whatever, e-vehicles, their seats tend to be covered in like plastic because they don't want the car to be spoiled by Uber passengers.
2: I've never been in one with a plastic cover.
1: Yeah, it feels like you're...
2: Are you getting in an Uber pool?
1: Oh,
2: is that the one where you share?
1: No, I've never done that before.
2: And I don't know what's going on in the back seat.
1: Do you talk to your fellow passenger in an Uber pool?
2: I've never done it.
1: No. You should do it. I would love to see you do it.
2: No, I'd rather drive. Or catch the bus. On 13:24:10, though, there's all these fancy cars coming in. But let's have a moment for the people still driving old cars.
1: Oh, crap box.
2: How old is your car? What's wrong with your car? How banged up is your car? 13:24:10 is our number. In return, we've got $200 Char Grill Charlie's vouchers to go. Their new Richmond store just opened.
1: I saw that. Yeah, it's where the TAB used to be.
2: Yum.
1: I know a landmark. Hey, so question.
2: How crap's your car? 13:24:10.
1: If I want to buy a car, is petrol going to be cheaper? If demand is, what's the probability? What's economics say? I think it says that petrol cars will be cheaper.
2: Petrol cars or petrol? Well, petrol's so expensive, so I understand why everyone's getting EVs.
1: Yeah, okay. 13:24:10 to join us on the show. How crap's your car?

0: Right across Australia, you are listening to Weekend Breakfast on Nova. You've got Jase, Lauren and Clint. Good morning.
1: We are asking, how crappy is your car? Because apparently, what were the stats? Clint, 50% of cars.
2: Yeah, so less than 50% of cars in 2027 are actually going to be petrol cars. So they're being phased out and being phased into the EVs.
1: Because I thought EVs were on the nose. I thought people were
2: awesome. Well, yeah, so did I, because they're sort of like, they're a lot of work in many respects. You got to charge them.
1: Oh, but they're so fun.
2: Why
1: to drive.
2: They?
1: Oh,
2: what, because the gadgets?
1: Yeah. No, they just go.
2: They just glide.
1: They just glide.
2: But is that dangerous though? Do you know how, is it easy to speed in them? What's happened? You got a ticket?
1: No.
2: I reckon because you don't know how quick you're going.
1: No, it's still got a speedo on it.
2: Yeah, I get that, but you
1: just fang at the lights though.
2: You don't know how.
1: Yeah, excellent excelling. Accelerating power.
2: Okay.
1: All right, on 13 24 10, how crappy or old is your car? Erin, good morning.
3: Erin. Hi, guys, are you there?
2: Hey, yes. We got you.
1: Tell us.
3: Yes, also, I have a Mazda 2, 2006. But, yeah, I've had a lot of issues. Sort of the first day I got my car, it got sideswiped, and then I was left with a...
1: The first day you got your car?
3: Yes, the first day I picked it up. This was a while ago. And then by an ex-boyfriend that was obviously a bit not well, he keyed my car. My car is not well. And then the other day a bird flew into the side mirror, like the revision mirror, and nearly snapped it off at 100k's on the highway.
1: And have you fixed any of the bits, or are you just rolling with it?
3: I went to the insurance and they were like, because it's damage on damage, like it's a key mark, they were like, we can't actually fix it. And I'm due for a new car, I'll tell you that. And then my hubcaps also fly off all the time.
1: So awesome. That's safe.
2: Sounds like a keeper.
1: It's a keeper.
2: It's like a badge of honour.
1: Yeah, I remember at school one of my friends, we were 18 and it was her first car, and you actually couldn't get in. The passenger door didn't open.
2: Yeah.
1: So everyone had to pile in through the driver's side door first.
2: Oh, yeah, cool.
1: And then she could get in last. That was the only way you could have a passenger in it.
2: Yeah, I love that.
1: Hey, I don't know if you'd get away with that anymore.
2: We're asking how crap's your car. Darielle joins us. Hey, how are you going?
4: I'm good.
1: What's
4: really
1: wrong?
4: Nice to be on listening to your show. I hear you every 45 minutes driving to work.
2: Just every 45 minutes?
1: Well, thank you for calling.
2: Hey, does your radio work in your car?
4: Yes,
2: clearly.
4: It does.
1: Well, that's pretty good.
2: What else is wrong with it?
4: Well, there's a reboot of it. 30 years ago, I did have a Mazda hatchback, and I went around... a roundabout, and I lost the both back wheels with the rubber taken off. I've rebooted my life after 30 years, and I invested in another manual car, the little Suzuki Jimny.
1: So how old's the little Suzuki Jimny, Darielle?
4: He's only coming up to 8 months, but it's given me life back of 30 years having a manual car that was falling apart, and I ended up putting oil into the petrol section, which wasn't the right thing to do.
1: How old was that car, Darielle?
4: It was 18 years old.
1: Yeah, that's not bad. It's not great.
2: Well, sauntering around town in a little Jiminy.
1: Now he's got a new Jiminy.
2: I love a little Jiminy.
1: Did you say, are people, no, this is controversial.
2: Dario, what colour's your Jiminy?
4: Jungle green. She looks really hot.
1: It looks really hot.
4: Yeah, and her name's Babe.
1: Her name's Babe. And do you pick up babes in your Jiminy?
4: Yes.
1: Oh, the chicks love it, don't they?
4: And acceleration from... a red light being manual, you can beat some of your sorry Teslas.
1: Oh, have you ever driven a Tesla, though, Darielle?
4: I've been in one. The problem is they're so quiet I can hear myself fart. And that's the only reason why I don't like them. I like hearing the engine roar.
1: The engine. I love the roar of the engine on the Suzuki Jimny.
2: Yeah, in his jungle green Suzuki Jimny.
1: That's called Babe and he's picking up Babe.
2: Good on you, Darielle.
1: Darielle.
2: Caller of the day so far. Hey, Steph, how old's your car?
5: Hi, 2001.
2: Okay.
1: All right.
2: So it shouldn't be that much wrong with it, surely.
1: Have you kept it in pristine condition in the last 24 years?
5: I haven't actually had it 24 years.
1: Right.
5: I bought it secondhand.
1: And is it still driving like a dream?
5: No.
1: Okay, what sort of car is it?
5: Toyota Echo.
2: Echo.
1: A Toyota Echoes. I remember in year 12 when people were getting... first cars, there were Toyota Echos going on.
2: And a lot of Corollas.
1: Everyone wanted an Echo. They're sick car, little zippy little car. Every girl I went to school with wanted an Echo. So what's wrong with it, Steph?
5: So the alarm and trying to get into the car. So it has a key and a button,
2: oh.
5: but to get in, I have to use the button because if I use the key, the alarm goes off.
1: Awesome.
5: To lock it, I have to push down the little lock on the inside and shut the door with the handle open, otherwise the alarm goes off.
1: Oh. Yep, amazing.
5: And to get into the boot, I have to unlock the car, unlock the boot, or the alarm will go off.
1: Okay, well, fantastic. At least no one's stealing your car because the alarm works.
2: You're the master of your own destiny there.
1: Yeah,
2: I love it.
1: The alarm work, that's most important. You need, because two cars got stolen in my street recently and none of them had an alarm on.
2: Oh.
1: One got stolen because she parked it at the back across her garage, but the keys were inside and it was a key start. And because the keys were so close, the car started and they just drove off in it, even though the keys were in the garage.
2: Oh, that's not ideal, is it?
1: No.
2: When
1: mustn't
2: I went,
1: have been a Toyota Echo.
2: No. When I was at uni, I had a 1982 Ford Laser.
1: Oh, yeah.
2: It's like one of those hatchbacks, backy type ones, and it was oyster. Like, the colour was oyster.
1: What's oyster? Like champagne.
2: Yeah. Anyway, very manly. So I was picking up my sister from primary school one day, and I was doing a three-point turn, and I smacked into a brick wall. So it meant that the front, like the bumper, came off. But I couldn't – I should have gone to pick apart. That's what I should have done. But so – I just took it off and it just drove around with an exposed engine.
1: Well, you couldn't afford to get it fixed back then. No,
2: just
1: way.
2: Like the, you could see the engine through the front of the car.
1: Yeah, you can't be doing that. And your parents still let you drive it to pick up your sister.
2: Oh, yeah, they loved it. Loved it. It was like a badge of honour.
1: All right, Trav, finish us. Take us to the break. What? How old is your car and what's wrong with it?
6: Well, there's nothing wrong with it.
1: Oh, you're a car guy.
6: It's immaculate.
1: Okay, how old is it?
6: It's 50 years old.
2: What's
1: what
2: the car?
1: Is it?
6: It's a SLR 5000 Tirana.
2: Oh, Tirana.
1: Not familiar with that.
2: No,
1: not going to lie.
2: You know a Tirana?
1: Yeah,
2: you do.
1: Is that,
2: you know a Tirana.
1: Is that
2: not
1: like the movie with, that's...
6: Oh, my God, Lauren.
1: Oh, God, Trav.
2: Oh, my God.
1: Talk me through it.
6: We'll do a live Google.
2: All right. We're going to do a live Google.
6: So we're based around the race cars from the 1970s.
1: Oh.
2: Yeah, Tirana, bro.
1: Holden Tirana.
2: Hey, Trav, what colour's your Tirana?
1: Oh, sick.
6: It's blue and black.
2: Yeah.
1: Do you do burnouts in it?
2: No.
1: It looks like a burnout car.
6: Yeah, well, I shouldn't, but I do.
1: Is it a drag racing car?
6: No, God, no.
1: Oh, sorry.
6: No, God, no, I wouldn't do that to it.
1: Okay, and
6: yes,
1: do you drive
6: it? Well, let's just say I accidentally do burnouts, and my mum still tells me off even when I'm 50.
1: Travis, put the Tirana away.
6: Yes, Travis, do you realise how old you are? Yes, Mum, I'm 18. No, you're not. All right, I'm 21.

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0: Yeah.
1: And that's not a bed.
0: Jesus, what would it be?
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14: Victim numbers are down 9.6%, but most serious crimes are committed by repeat offenders, often while they're on bail. To break this cycle, the new Queensland Government is expanding adult crime, adult time, by introducing automatic jail for offenders who commit a serious crime while on bail. Alongside more police and more early intervention and rehabilitation, it's part of our plan to keep making Queensland safer. To have your say on the proposed new laws, search Breach Bail, Go to Jail. 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

0: Welcome to your Sunday morning. Right across Australia, it is Jace, Lauren and Clint. This is Weekend Breakfast on Nova.
1: Hey, guys, spring cleaning has started in my house.
2: Yes, I love that.
0: Can you come and do my house?
1: And what are we cleaning? We're just starting to clear out stuff.
2: Yeah.
1: We've just got a lot of stuff that we don't need.
0: Clothes?
1: Oh, yeah, clothes, but that's just an ongoing saga, to be honest. This is like, and we've got Ari, who works with us. She's a cleaner and she helps us around the house and she's unreal. And she was like, why don't I just start clearing some stuff that you don't use, we don't need? So she was sending photos of things and I was like, that can go in the bin, that can go in the bin. She goes, I'll put it on Facebook Marketplace.
0: Oh,
2: she's selling your stuff.
1: So I've never.
0: She get a cut?
2: Are you going to sign it first?
1: Well, I've never used Facebook Marketplace. So I said, oh, yeah, she sent me, like, we've got an ironing board, an extra ironing board. Like, I don't know why, but we do. And I said, I'll put it on for a dollar. And she was like, a dollar?
0: What's the point?
1: I didn't know that you could put things. Can you put things on for free?
2: Yes.
1: Just get rid of it. But I thought you had to put a price on it. She's like, you're such a tight ass. Why do you want a dollar for the ironing board?
0: Yeah.
1: I was like, well, I don't. I just want it out. So she's like, no, I'll just give it away. So she's given the ironing board away. And then
0: Can I just say, that's great that someone's getting a free ironing board. But it's a bit of work. Like, you got to upload a photo. You got to fill out the description. Then
1: you've
0: got to wait for Larry
1: really
0: to come around.
1: Well, that's why we're really lucky that Ari's helping, because I also wouldn't know how to do it. Because I was like, oh, but I don't really want people coming through my house to get an ironing board.
2: The engagement process.
1: She goes, I'll just put my address. So she's taking it. She's like, I'll do it at my house.
2: Oh.
1: No problem, because she's not at our house all the time.
2: She goes,
1: I'll just do it.
0: Oh, mate, the ironing board's probably $50 online.
1: I don't care. As long as it's not in my house. I said put it in the bin, but you can't put things like that in the bin.
2: No, you can't.
1: Skip. So she's like, well, we'll put it on Marketplace. Anyway, so then she's down in our store and she goes, what about this? And it's an air fryer. Now, you know I just hate the air fryer because it takes up too much room. We used it like 3 times and I was like, get rid of it. It's just sitting there. It's almost brand new. It's the Ninja with the double thing.
0: Oh,
1: we
0: double
1: just
0: doors.
1: Don't use it. It's
2: the double drawer.
1: The double drawer.
0: You can do chips and nuggets.
1: Yeah. We just don't use, like, it's in the storeroom. It's not even in the kitchen. So I was like, perfect, gone.
0: Can Clint and I come around and go through the storeroom first? It feels a little bit like, you know, on Wheel of Fortune when they take you to the gift shop.
2: Oh, yeah. I might be able to snaffle a.
0: Yeah, ding, ding, ding, ding.
1: And so I said to her, after she called me a tight ass for trying to sell the ironing board for a dollar, I was like, just give it away. She goes, oh, nah, this is as good as new. And I was like, well, I don't know, do whatever you think. And she
2: how much you want?
1: She goes, she Googles, and she goes, well, it's practically brand new. You've used it like 4 or 5 times. I think they're about $350 or something. So she goes, I'll put it on for $50. And I was like, oh. Sure, but I don't think it's going to sell.
0: Oh, it'll sell.
1: She's got about 700 messages.
2: Really?
0: Yeah.
1: From people wanting the
0: she's about to get 701.
1: Including people that are like, cool, can we come around and try it first?
0: What?
1: She's screenshotting it, sending it to me, going, yeah, sure, love, bring your frozen chicken nuggets, come on over and give it a whirl.
0: No.
2: People aren't. You can't try before you buy the
0: air fryer.
1: But then also,
0: that's
1: for them,
0: a mystery buy.
1: What if it's broken? It's not.
2: They can plug her in.
1: And what? And then I give the $50 back if it doesn't work.
0: Yeah, you can plug it in, but you can't be adding food to it.
1: Yeah, she goes, the people asking, can they
0: no, absolutely come not. Absolutely like, not.
1: She just, she screenshot it.
2: It's a strange old world, that.
1: And sent it to me saying,
2: And some of the people that knock on the door are a bit cooked.
1: Well, that's what I said. I was like, Ari, don't say yes. Come around and bring some chicken nuggets. She goes, no, I'm obviously joking.
0: There's a mate of mine, he lives in Sydney, and he's been going around ordering food from people on Facebook Marketplace.
1: Food?
0: Yeah. Like authentic.
1: Do people sell food on Facebook?
0: Yeah, like authentic food from, you know, what country they're from.
2: I've seen it. Yeah. Like Indian.
1: Like
2: there's like a biryani.
0: Yeah.
2: You know, they sell their biryani.
1: On Marketplace.
0: Yeah. He was
1: but you
0: Googling,
1: don't know what the kitchen looks like.
0: No. Well, he was Googling Spanish food and he went over to this bloke's house and he's doing a whole bloody
1: paella
0: in the front yard.
1: Did he sit down and eat it at his
0: house? No. The guy packaged it up in like takeaway containers for him.
2: Oh, you'd need
1: I feel
2: food.
1: Like
2: you'd need
1: that,
2: a food
1: I feel like that's
2: going
1: to get shut down. Yeah, you could give food poisoning to multiple people.
0: Oh, you'd get food poisoning at mum and dad's. You know,
1: I think it's

0: Anyway, my air fryer's sold and now...
1: So it's gone.
0: Gone. And
1: what
0: now
1: else?
0: I'm like, right, Ari, she's going over today to help. I'm like, send photos of everything.
2: Okay.
3: Oh, here we go.
0: I'm like, let's clear.
1: You using that bet?
0: Yeah, seriously, I'm going to be like, get rid of every single thing.
3: Poor Paul's going to have a price tag on him by midday.
0: Yeah, you can go.
2: Can I try him out?
0: He'll be checked. Nah, I'll keep him.
2: It's a strange old world, the
0: amazing,
2: old marketplace.
0: Though.
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